Mist crawls heavy. My wet collar drips. Cold iron barrel. Freezing my bare thumb. A dead leaf cracks. I hold my breath. Crosshairs align, dead center. And you turned and stared right through blue abyss.

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Your silent gaze stripped my bones bare. 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You just stared, and I surrendered. Blue abyss, I drown inside.

the city grid. 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A low vibration humming through the worn soles of my leather boots. I think the ground is actually breathing deep below the curb. Steam curls rising thick from the iron circles in the road. The heavy iron manhole lids begin to rattle violently against the pavement, a metallic clatter echoing on the cold granite slabs. It's not a sewer leak, it's a raw electric pulse.

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The salt has rusted every hope I kept.

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The truth is just a sunken stone that waits for us to drown.

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The dashboard glows dim. 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Spinning red flames. The heavy pistons awake. 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

Vesta. 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Oil and coal dust. Just silent dust. The silence is a cage until the key turns. The darkness has no

He leans above the ledger as ink spreads across the parchment grid. With steady fingers, he draws three red marks upon the boundary line. 200,000 living names erased beneath a single stroke. He rolls his sleeves above the wrist precisely at high noon, rotating a signet ring against his thumb. He rests his pen against his lip, waiting for the hour to turn. Tell me the exact syllables they whisper when he walks through his own door. Spell out every letter of his family name recorded in the registry. I want to step across his doorframe without knocking. I want to sit directly opposite his plate, eye to eye. 5'9" inside a suit, a clerk measuring total loss. He counts the fallen like coins upon a tray, swallowing his broth while whole districts collapse in smoke. Just one person wielding borrowed power. He tastes the temperature of his vegetable broth and frowns, complaining the instant autumn daylight shifts across his paper stack. Yet 40,000 roofs shatter instantly at his stamped initials while he methodically wipes a thumbprint smudge off his spectacles. He pulls the blanket above his chin as evening falls, deaf to the sirens crying through the flooded

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Give me the exact registration code stamped across his identity tag. 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

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He chewed on a discarded beetle shell, listening to the forest floor scuttle beneath him. His whiskers twitched, mapping the invisible currents that whispered of the briny deep. A pulse of salt, a promise of tides hidden far behind the mountain's jagged, frozen teeth. He brushed the damp debris from his pointed ears and shoved off. A sudden frantic flutter of skin against the heavy midnight air. Dodging the jagged, snapping fingers of cedar branches, he banked sharply, narrowly missing an owl's silent, predatory glide. He pressed his snout against the wind, charting a course toward the glowing, silver horizon.

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I adjust my imaginary cufflinks, shifting effortlessly into international mode. You are tuned in to Radio Grenalik, the only station broadcast from a 2005 Sony Vaio held together by duct tape and sheer willpower. 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

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The plaster ceiling flakes shedding white skin on my lap. I trace the hairline fractures with a trembling thumb, watching light shift across the grain of the

swing it. Past the ear, dance in the chamber, jerk of nylon, spasm of gold.

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A hydraulic sigh escapes from his chest. Clockwork heart beats in 4/4 time. Is it grease or a ghost of memory?